let's go. It's times like these that we activate. Do something to improve, don't procrastinate. I've been cooking, I'll make a wicked pasta plate. Stream games at 11, but I clap at 8. And I'll jingle FaceTime if you tempt me.

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If your skin is black or brown, my friend, you can be questioned or deported on sight.

0: 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What happened to the love and the values of humanity? What happened to the love and the fairness and equality?
1: Where's the love?
0: Instead of spreading love, we're spreading animosity.
1: Where's the love?
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But when his drinking and lusting and his hunger for power became known to more and more people, the demands to do something about this outrageous man began.